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0: 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Non-stop fun in the sun. Right here on Al Maria. Al Maria.

I was happy as a lark. But now I go for walks, to the movies, maybe to the park. 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I keep saying, she'll be back, but today

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1: 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Feel good tunes, good vibes and a spark to get you moving. I'll sort the music. You

morning, how are we? It's Friday, we've done it. Even though I do have work normally tomorrow as well, but hey, I can dream. Good morning, John Alex, and good morning, Super Noodles. And Gordy, happy Friday. What have we got for you today? We've got some Olly Murs, Ashley Munro, the Beach Boys, I think. Not right sure. I do have Elvis Presley for somebody for later. There's a bit of a story there. So we've got some 60s, some 80s, some 20s. Nice mixed bag. All nice and cheesy. Get your handbag and your shoes and everything you can find to put in the middle of your bedroom and let's have a nice, a good dance. A Friday dance. Let me know what you're doing and what you're doing at the weekend. Come on then, let's do it. Wiggle those toes, get yourself sorted, get that cuppa, and let's start.

What a nice cheery song to get us going. 2015 still sounds as fresh as it did that time ago. Good morning, Chrissy. Yes, the chickens have been let out. They've gone. And Ollie admitted he's a hopeless romantic, despite his cheeky party boy image. Love that song. Second to last day, Chrissy. We can do this. Ish.

0: Train featuring Ashley Monroe 2012. And the song was inspired by reconnecting with old school friends after years apart. And good morning, I will say it again. Chrissy, John, Alex, Super Noodles and Gordy. And we have a special guest today, Peter. I know who you are. I have got a special montage for Peter from the station in Tickler. I got him so wrong yesterday. I thought he was Pete Miller, thinking, what's he mean I know what to play? What's he talking about? And it wasn't until I got off the air and I was saying to Steve, what's this Peter in the station? He says, you know, sometimes you're really intelligent, other times you're just as thick as pig poo.
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0: Yeah, good morning. 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Good morning. Happy Friday. Happy Cheesy Friday. And we're going to start off with Cher walking in Memphis. It's to do with Elvis. I've got a little montage going off, especially for our Peter. I will be playing his, one of his favourite records, but there's two, this one and another one first. Enjoy!

0: Love this version from Cher, 1995. Starting our little Elvis Presley montage for Peter.
1: Friday at the Hollywood.
0: While that's playing, I'm just going to say, come along and meet all our rescued kittens that are looking for their forever homes. Coffee, tea and other drinks available with delicious homemade cakes, 30th of May, that's tomorrow, at the La Vida Bar and Restaurant in Zelchena. There's about 20 little kittens going to be there. If you think you've got a little space in your heart and room in your home, pop along, have a cup of tea and grab a kitten. Well, this next one I love. Now, old schoolers probably won't, but it's Elvis Presley versus AC/DC, A Whole Lotta Rosie, and this is from Tim the Legend. And I used to say, can you play that? Can you play this? Can you play that? Like a child I was.

wanna tell you a story about a woman I know. When it comes to loving, she steals the show. She ain't exactly pretty, ain't exactly small. 42, 39, 56, you can say.

Elvis and Rock Together, AC/DC. Oh, heaven. Chrissy loving this. She's dancing already. Just imagine Peter. What on earth is this? It's good. Courtesy of Tim the Legend. Bless you, my lovely. And you can hear him after me on Al Maria Live 107.5 for the Breakfast Show.

will never be the same again. Right, this next one is definitely for Peter. It was 1968, the year I was born. That was very quick, wasn't it? Yeah. And this was recorded just months after the assassination of Martin Luther King Jr. And it's a hopeful message about peace and unity and was inspired directly by those tragic events. It might sound cheesy, but it's hopeful. He became deeply emotional recording the track and reportedly refused to leave the studio until he got the performance exactly right. From the '68 comeback special.

That's especially for Peter. And good morning to Anne as well. I hope you're both well. And I hope you enjoyed that. Happy Friday to you. Going a little bit forward to George Ezra and Paradise, keeping it nice and cheesy.

0: loving George Ezra from 2018. 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You've just missed Elvis. He was in the building. You just missed him. So George Ezra wrote the song while travelling and trying to escape everyday stress. 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I want to say a big thank you to Charmaine for everything that she did yesterday for me. You are my shining star. Now, yesterday I couldn't get my words out. And every time I can't get my words out, I think of this next song where he goes, "Time, I can't." So I'm going to play it because it's Cheesy Friday.
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find him. Good morning, Mr. James Beasley. How are we? From a Truly Scrumptious? In our box? Real good friend to Camo Savvy. 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

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A very controversial schoolgirl image that caused huge media gossip around the world in 2002.

0: you know, I've just realised I haven't done the weather. I've not done the weather. And I've got it right for Spen Valley as well today. You usually don't. Spen Valley, Cleck Eaton, West Yorkshire, very warm sunshine for Spen Valley today, with temperatures climbing to around 27 to 29 degrees this afternoon. Pollen levels are moderate to high. Almanzora Valley, hot sunshine again across the Almanzora Valley with highs around 32 degrees. Pollen levels high. And Malaga, where Chrissy is, another beautiful sunny day for Malaga. Temperatures reaching 30 degrees, light sea breezes, and pollen levels are high. You be careful. It's the Wakey Wakey Show!
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0: Good morning, cat, dog. Good morning. What are you doing up? What on earth are you doing? Go back to bed, sweetheart. It's not right. You've got at least, how old? You've got at least an hour, sweetheart. No, it's not right. Are you doing an airport run?

So Cat Dog, you can hear right here on Almeria Live 107.5 at 10 o'clock. Bless her. She's been well rudely woken up this morning. And Bobby Gray, you can hear him on Almeria Gold 95.5 for Bobby on Bobby Gray on the wireless. 12 till 2. What my...

Atomic Kitten 2002. The group often admitted backstage chaos and constant arguments during their busiest years. I bet. The wonder they were called kittens. Meow. We got Olivia Dean, but I am going to talk over her because we've just been talking about kittens. And tomorrow, it's like we're making up for lost time. La Vida Bar and Restaurant in Zahana. You can have coffee, tea, and other drinks available. And the adoption.haa@gmail.com. There's going to be about 20 kittens there. So if you want one, if you've got enough room in your heart and enough room in your house, pop along, have a cup of tea, and take a kitten home. But it's not just for Christmas. Or in our

0: And a very good morning to Alan G, who's going to be doing the Takeover show covering for Pete Miller on Al Maria Gold 95.5 at 10 o'clock. We have some cracking shows. You're going to need two radios so that you don't miss anything. One in each room. Thank goodness we haven't got four radio shows going on. And Alan G says, 10 sharp, don't be late.
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5: Good morning to Tim the Legend. You had a massive shout out this morning. I think you might have missed it. I played Elvis, AC/DC, whole lot of Rosie. My life has just been so enhanced since you introduced me to that song. Thank you, Tim the Legend. 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

0: 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After me is The Breakfast Show with Tim the Legend. Cat Dog's Party playlist if she's still awake at 10 o'clock. 12 o'clock at the Midday Show with Paul Mitchell. Afternoon Essentials with John Alex at 2. The Right Way at 4 o'clock. Lots of information living here in Spain. At 5 o'clock, you've got the 5 o'clock hit mix with our Robbie. 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Club Life with Alan G. Bless him, he's a busy boy today. 8 o'clock, the Boiler Room with Nikki Spoons. 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You've got the Feel Good Factor at 8 o'clock. You've got the Takeover Show with Alan G at 10 o'clock. Bobby Gray on the wireless at 12, very retro. What's my line?
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0: And again, you have The Right Way with David Wright at 4 o'clock. 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

James Beasley, he's getting the groove on. Go on, go for it, Mr. Beasley. Girl, let's get this thing crackin'. It's Cheesy Friday. I think we're all woken up now, especially Cap.

absolutely love that one. Pitbull featuring T-Pain in 2011 built his image around non-stop party tracks and was once nicknamed Mr. Worldwide. That same vibe. We've got Beyoncé, Single Ladies. Come on, it's Friday. Get

Man and Chrissy Go Girls. What I deserve is a man that makes me, then takes me and delivers me to I've got to give you this one. I'm going to run out of time, I don't care. James Beasley has just told me Beyoncé has just found out her true biological father is Roy Castle. From the Guinness Book of Records, she's struggling to come to terms with her new name, Beyoncé Castle. That's proper cheesy on a Friday. Get in.

0: Estates, the agent that does more.
1: A man's been sentenced to 15 years in prison for plotting a terror attack at a Taylor Swift concert in Vienna in 2024. Prosecutors say the 21-year-old had become radicalised by Islamic State and attempted to buy weapons online before he was arrested. He planned to target fans after contacting the Islamic State group online. His lawyer, Anna Mehr, says she'll discuss with her client whether to appeal.
2: Considering the sentencing guidelines of 10 to 20 years, we're exactly in the middle. I'm going to discuss this with my client in the coming days.
1: A Blue Origin rocket's exploded during an overnight launch pad test in Florida. Founder Jeff Bezos says no one was injured and they're working out what caused the blast. J.D. Vance says a peace deal between the U.S. and Iran is not there yet, but it's getting close. The White House says any agreement hinges on Tehran handing over its highly enriched uranium and not developing a nuclear weapon. Pharmacists in England will be able to make more clinical decisions and treat more people. The government's putting £340 million into expanding its Pharmacy First scheme to ease pressure on GPs. Health Minister Stephen Kinnock says it'll mean a better experience for patients.
3: We're going to be seeing a really big ramping up of the number of pharmacists who are qualified, and that's great for patients because they don't have to then be shuttled between the GP to the pharmacy, then back again. They are able then to get the service that they want from their local community pharmacist.
1: But the National Pharmacy Association says the money's not enough to close a £2.5 billion funding gap. The number of drivers using their phones for things other than calls is at an eight-year high. One in 10 under 25s has admitted live streaming while driving in the past year. And Luke Littler became emotional as he was crowned Premier League darts champion for a second time. The world number one beat Luke Humphreys 11-10 in a thrilling final at the O2 Arena. And that's the latest.
4: A candy-coloured clown they call the Sandman tiptoes to my room every night, just to sprinkle stars.

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1: Good morning, my lovelies. Welcome to the show. This is Jeff Feelgood. I'll be with you for the next 2 hours. And we've got a little treat in store for you this morning. Al G's in the house. Al will be on at 10 o'clock this morning. Don't miss that, whatever you do. He does a great show. You could catch him Saturday mornings as well on the Saturday Selection. A big thank you to my sponsor, Farmer Sarah Smith, your traditional British butcher here in the Almanzora Valley. Do have a look at her Facebook page. You could find all the links to her website. Lots of goodies. Grab yourself a bargain. And much, much more. And don't forget, you could catch Farmer Sarah down Los Llanos Market every Saturday.

0: A couple of good mornings are in order on this Friday morning. Good morning to our very own Sharon. What a great show. Thank you very much for that, Sharon. A wiki wiki show. And to me old mucker, LG. It's a new day. He's come over from the Saturday selection to help us out today because poor old Pete's not well. Look forward to that, Al. That's 10 o'clock. Bobby Gray after LG. Bobby Gray on the wireless. A good morning, Bobby. Morning to Truly Scrumptious James Beasley. Good morning. And good morning to Catwoman. Epiness. She says it's going to be scorching, and you're right, it is.
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0: Your weather today in the Almanthora Valley are scorchio, 33 degrees, overnight low of 17. There is warning if you're doing manual labour outside to just be aware of heat stroke. Saturday, 33, overnight low of 19. It's going to be lovely. And 33 on Sunday as well. It's going to be sunny and hot all week. We love it, don't we? That's why we moved here.
2: Good morning, everybody.
0: Good morning, young Ella. And to Ella's mum, Helen. They're in Cheshire in the

0: Not Bobby Gray, although Bobby does Bobby does like a bit of Bobby Darin. Lots of Bobby's about this morning.
1: So long sailing.
0: And why not? He was fab, wasn't he?
2: It's The Breakfast Show with Jeff Feelgood.
0: Oh, yeah, it's going to be fab this weekend. The weather's with us. I'm going to get the Barbie out. Pool's all done. We're ready.

Well, by the way, everybody, quarter past the hour, in 1 hour's time, we have, guess the TV theme. I've got a corker for you this morning. That's going to stump you.

0: That's Pratt and McLean. Happy Days. It was the theme to Happy Days, the TV programme. Obviously, I don't do that as the TV theme because it tells you the answer. That would be daft, wouldn't it?
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0: Good morning if you just joined us. Coming up to 20 past 8 in the morning here in good old España. It's going to be boiling hot today. This is Martha and the Vandellas.

that's a great summer tune. Driving with your top down. And you can put the roof back on the car as well. I don't advise ladies to drive with the tops down. 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

0: 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This is Ray Stevens, Misty. 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

0: Bobby and James are loving the tunes, and why not? Stevie Wonder's Superstition. 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
2: She's crazy like a fool.
0: You know, they're back at Merthyr. What about Daddy? 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We had a great night. We had a party, man. Boney M, Daddy Cool. Give it some volume. You'll love it.

I'll tell you what. 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I think we'll go two in a row.

Yeah, we're going two in a row. Boney M. This is Rasputin here on the Brekkie Show. We got summer madness going on. Good morning to Maria in the UK. Said the heat wave is expected tomorrow, to end tomorrow, and they got rain. Well, we got 40 degrees on Tuesday. So I bought two new Lilos the other day. Well, Mrs. Feelgood did. Here we go.

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Now, Mr. Beasley, you're quite right. He says you seem exceptionally happy today. 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That always goes down well, James.

0: Yeah, Pharrell Williams and Happy. It was also the theme for Despicable Me 2. Them Despicable Me's are really funny. I never thought I'd laugh at cartoons, but it's really good.
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0: Ah, yes, good morning. 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
0: Oh, don't forget. 10 o'clock. Special treat, LG. He'll be bringing it to you. Standing in for Pete Miller. And then straight after LG, we've got Bobby, of course. Bobby Graham, the wireless. Here we go.

0: Mr. Beasley says, has Bobby Gray gone back to bed? He's ignoring my greetings. He doesn't like being beaten. A little bit of Monica in my not long to go, and we have guessed the TV theme. I've got a summer corker for you this morning. I'm not going to give you any clues. I'm going to be very strict this morning. You'll have to stand by.
1: 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Al Maria Gold. It's your Gold Breakfast with Jeff Feelgood.
0: Yeah, we got a summer party going on here on Al Maria Gold. On the Brekkie Show. Is it too early? I don't think so.

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2: Oh, they just keep rolling.
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2: Bobby says I'm knackered.
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2: Hardy tunes.
1: Long hair. 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
1: Smile.
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You're much better off in Budgie Smugglers. 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

0: 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Maria in the UK, all the way from EasyJet and back again. She's got it. Well done, Maria.
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2: Well done to Big Bird. Yeah, you got it right. Antel Catwoman. Well done, Catwoman. You've got it right. Nelly got distracted with the war going on between Bobby and James Beasley. Bobby's been beaten. The infallible David Maskell's got it. Well done, David.

Come on down to Valerie or Sensations Restaurant in Mohaka for a great night out. Firstly, what's going on at Valerie? On Friday at 8, it's Diane Moore. On Saturday at 8, it's our popular silent disco. On Sunday at 5, live band Essential. And later at 8:30, fun disco and karaoke with DJ Carl. Over at Sensations, we're serving great food for our dinner dance evenings. This Saturday, it's Carl Lewis. So get yourself booked in.

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0: Let's go back to the weather in the Almontora Valley. 33 degrees today, overnight low of 17. Sunny and toasty conditions. If you're working outside, do be sensible. Wear a hat, plenty of liquid, and try and stay out of the sun. Saturday, 33 degrees, overnight low of 19. Sunday, 33, overnight low of 20. Sunny and hot all weekend. Just a quick word, don't take your dogs out on the pavement in the summer heat. It's not good for them.
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0: 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It's time to guess the TV theme.
1: Okay, here's your clues. This show hit the big time. Psychedelic touch to costume and design. This late 60s Hanna-Barbera children's series with a laugh track laden collection of buffoonery. In 1968, this was launched.

the clue's in the song. Well done to Martin up there at Bellis Rubio, Farmer Sarah's other half. He's got it. Well done, Martin. If you haven't got it now, you'll have to wait to the big reveal at 9:45. Some of the characters, Drooper, Fleagle, Snooky, Bingo and Zazoom.

this is Enrique Iglesias, Julio's son. Remember this one? Great summer song.

0: There's nothing like sending you away for the weekend with some great vibes still in your head. I think we've achieved that this morning, and that's going to continue at 10 a.m. this morning, because we've got none other than the King of Funk, Al G, in the house, standing in for Pete Miller.
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0: Do you know what? When you line them up through the decades, there's so many good summer hits. I've just run out of time to put any more in. I'm sure LG will carry it on. And Bobby, of course. Yeah, so you've got a great lineup this morning. The Feel Good Factor. LG from Saturday Selection. And Bobby Gray on the wireless. What more could you want from a radio station?
1: I love the music. Takes me back to when I was younger.
2: 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It's upbeat. You know, it's uplifting. It's feel good music.
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0: 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It's time to guess the TV theme.
1: Okay, it's time for the big reveal. Today's guess the TV theme. Of course, the clue was in the song. It's Banana Splits. Let's find out who our telly addicts are. Starting with Martin up there at Bellis Rubio, Farmer Sarah's other half. You're a telly addict, sir. Dave, the infallible maskell, he's got it right. Well done, David. Big Bird, well played. You got it right. Catwoman, we know you're a telly addict. Catwoman. And of course, Maria in the UK. Well done, Maria. Just well done for getting up that early. Anita, the man eater. Well done, aka Mrs. Feelgood. Algie, he'll be on shortly. Well done, Al. Bobby Gray, beaten into second place, pistol whipped, should I say, by Mr. James Beasley, who came in first. Well done to you, James. Commiserations. Mr. Gray, let's give you, nevertheless, a big thank you to everybody that took part. Let's give your telly addicts round of applause. The last one for this week.

Another one next Monday. Same time, 9:15. Once again, big thank you for playing the game. Just a little bit of fun.

0: We're continuing right to the end, right to the wire with our summer songs. Hope you're enjoying them. Don't forget, Algie, up at 10. Don't go anywhere. Do not miss his show. Otherwise, you'll go in the naughty corner.
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1: I'm going to play you out my last record of the week, Eruption.

That's what I've got. I've got a one-way ticket out of here. I'll leave you in the capable hands of Al G standing in for Pete Miller. He'll carry them, the torch of summer tunes, I'm sure. And also Bobby, straight afterwards. A big thank you to all our listeners tuned in this morning. We had a great little party, didn't we?

Actually, when me and Mr. Beasley went to see Boney M, they nicked this song and played this. It was absolutely brilliant.

You know what that means. It means I'm out of here. Don't go anywhere. LG up next. A great big thank you to my sponsor, Farmer Sarah Smith, your traditional British and Spanish butcher here in the Almanzora Valley. Do have a look at her Facebook page. You'll see lots of little bargains on there, and also the links to her wonderful website, carnesariasarah.com. Whatever you're doing at the weekend, enjoy yourselves. 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

0: 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He's a love machine. The one and only.
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3: Good morning, sunbeam, puss and sparkle, good morning.

good morning and a big, big thank you to Mr. Feelgood for the last couple of hours. Ah, oh, kicking off a Friday, that's the way to do it, Jeff. Well done, mate. This is Alan G sitting in for Pete Miller, who's still very poorly. Get well soon, mate, if you're tuned in this morning. Hope you're well. We're going to play you some summer tunes. We're going to continue carrying the torch for summer. I was going to do a couple of reggae ones, but I think Jeff's done about everything this morning, hasn't he? Great show, mate. We'll see what we can do, though. No special features or nothing. We're just going to play some tunes, and they're all going to be crackers, trust me, for that one. We don't need any news. No news is good news. And of course, as far as the weather goes, have a look out the window. It is a gorgeous day down here in southern Spain. And we're just going to throw some tunes at you for the next couple of hours. Good morning to you.

what a tune. It's a bit like the Air Maria Presenters Club on the old chat room this morning. Big thank you and a good morning to Jeff and Mrs. Feelgood. Bobby Gray's there and our very own Sharon M as well. Great show this morning, Sharon. And a Wakey Wakey show Monday to Friday. Check her out down here. 7 a.m, nice and early start. Don't forget, if you do want to get in touch with the show, feel free. AmariaGold.com. Gets you through to the app. Just press the play and join button. You'll be able to hear the tunes and get involved in the chat room. Drop us a line. Let us know who you are, where you are, what you're up to. Any shout outs or anything like that, let me know and we'll do them for you as well this morning. I'm trying to dig out tunes associated with summer, and this is the Sunburnt Remix. Don't ask me, I'll just play it. Matt Bianco, Half a Minute. Once again, good morning. This is Alan G in for Pete Miller. Miller's Music, live and loud from southern Spain, Amaria Gold.

Big shout out to Shelley and Den joining us this morning. Morning, guys. Hope you're well. Nice to have you on board. It's a beauty of a day, eh? Wow. Shout out to Nessa as well.

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Sounding good, eh? This next tune's going out for Shelley this morning. She's out walking. What are you doing, girl? Far too hot for all that. But credit to you. Well done. This one's out for you, my love. Take it easy. It's hot out there.

0: CC Peniston, Keep On Walking. From 1992. Going out for Shelley, who's out on a bit of a stroll this morning. It's a mad woman. Far too hot, far too hot. Anyway, we're going to slip into a quick ad break. We'll be back in a jiffy.
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Staff Council from 1984. Never changing moods. This is Alan G keeping the seat warm for our very own Pete Miller, who's unfortunately still unwell. Hope if you're tuned in, mate, get well soon. I'll look after this seat for you, mate, don't worry.

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Played this last week, she loves it. Sounds good in the sunshine, give it some volume, people.

Oh, that tune really shouldn't work, but it so does, eh? Brilliant, sounds of Adele. Easy on me. If you're sitting by your pool, dangle your feet in. Pour yourself a last glass of whatever you fancy. We're going to take you back in the time once more. Anne Maria Gold, live throughout the Almanthora Valley and 95.5. When was the last time you heard this?

Oh, blimey, can't remember the last time I heard that. Communication Spandau Ballet from 1983. We got time to sneak one more in before we go to the ad break. This one's going out from our Stacey. She likes a bit of The Cure. Second time out for these lot this morning. Into the ads right after this.

0: 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The Nuba
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Wow, wow, wow. Where's that first hour gone? Just about over and done with. Alan G sitting in for Pete Miller. Miller's Music. This is The Takeover. We're with you through till midday before we hand things over to our very own Bobby Gray. Coming up for you at midday.

0: 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Turn it up now!
1: Taking you back to 85 once again. Mr. Paul Hardcastle doing the rounds. Another one for you, Shelley. Said she used to do this speed skating at the Richmond Ice Rink back in the early 80s. Good on you.

Don't forget, if you want to get involved with the show today, you can do amariagold.com. Takes you through to the app. Just follow the instructions, but I think it's just press the play and join button, something like that. Gets you through. You can hear the tunes and you can join us in the chat room. Come and say hello. Let us know who you are, where you are, and what you're up to. We'll give you a shout out. If you're driving in your car or you're sitting by your pool down here in southern Spain, let us know. Say hello.

must just give a big shout out and a reminder, there is a car boot sale going on this Sunday at Catty's Bar in Los Cocos in Arbaleos. Kicking off at 9 a.m. Sunday morning. Once again, it's car boot fair at Catty's Bar in Los Cocos, Arbaleos. Get yourselves up there, grab a bargain. Make sure you wear a hat though, it's going to be a

1988. This has a Paula Abdul straight up. I just stepped outside. Wow, wish I hadn't bothered. How hot is it out there already? I had to play this one. It is a gorgeous day down here in southern Spain. You're tuned into Amarillo Gold 95.5 throughout the Amathora Valley. AmarilloGold.com throughout the rest of the world. Good morning to you. We are with you through till midday.

Oh, a couple of great tunes back to back. Nightbirds and Shack Attack. 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

Is there anybody out there this morning? Oh, chat room's a bit quiet. And Mr. and Mrs. Feelgood, Bobby Gray, our very own Sharon M, and Den and Shelley. Who else is out there? Come and say hello.

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6: 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Good morning.

Oh, boy, I think we're going to have a bit of a heat wave this weekend. Take care, people, if you're out there. Once again, just a quick reminder about Catty's Car Boot Fair at Catty's Bar in Los Cocos in Albaleos. Kicking off Sunday morning, 9 a.m. Get yourselves up there, grab yourselves a bargain. And make sure you wear a hat, it's going to be a hot one. Look after yourselves. Stay well inebriated. Oh, I mean lubricated. Or inebriated, whatever. Taking you back, bit of Wham. And if you were there, Alan G, live and loud, Amerik.

is Alan G on a two-hour takeover, sitting in for a very sick Pete Miller. Get well soon, mate, if you're tuned in. Just because it's easier than the truth, if there's nothing else. Not forgetting as well, it is Friday. We're kicking off your weekend on our sister station this evening. 8 o'clock, if you're having a barbecue or a few friends around, or you're going to be sitting in the garden or something. I'll be back at 8 o'clock tonight with Club Life. 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

I love that tune, sounding good in the sunshine. That is The Farm and All Together Now. Don't forget to strap yourselves in. Coming up at midday is our very own Bobby Gray. With What's His Line and all that palaver.

Must just give a big shout out to my sister over there in LA. Hello, sis. To Ruth and Gazza joining us. From Auckland, New Zealand. Hello, guys. Now from one Jackson to another. Michael to Janet.

Luther and Janet, Best Things in Life. 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

mate, if you tuned in. I'll cover where I can, mate, for you. 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

0: Right, unfortunately, that's about all we've got time for down here. This morning, Alan G standing in for the very own Pete Miller on a 2-hour takeover. Hope you've enjoyed it. I've had a good one. Gone quick though, eh? Stay tuned in. Bobby Gray is coming up for you in a matter of moments.
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0: Come on down to Valerie or Sensations Restaurant in Mohaka for a great night out. Firstly, what's going on at Valerie? On Friday at 8, it's Diane Moore. On Saturday at 8, it's our popular silent disco. On Sunday at 5, live band Essential. And later at 8:30, fun disco and karaoke with DJ Carl. Over at Sensations, we're serving great food for our dinner dance evenings. This Saturday, it's Carl Lewis. So get yourself booked in.
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3: To be honest, went a bit early there. What a great show from Alan G. Brilliant. Well done, Alan. And, of course, Jeff Feelgood, as always. Cracking breakfast show, and our very own Sharon M.
4: Are you sitting comfortably? Then I'll begin.
3: Here we go then. Friday the 29th of May. What the hell happened to May? I'll tell you what happened. It got hot. It's got hot, hot. Scorchio. And it's getting hotter. Good morning to the UK. Buona dia to Spain. Good afternoon to Portugal and Gran Canaria. It's nice to have your company. So, yes, I did preempt that a little bit. Sorry about that. Sorry, Alan. But what a great show that was. Well done, Alan. Fabulous, absolutely fabulous. As was Mr. Feelgood. Great, great show. And as was our very own Sharon M. with the Wakey Wakey show. Blimey. They're so good, they're so good. 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It's nice to have your company. Now, coming up, round about 12:30, the first reading of What's My Line? I don't want the song. I want the missing word and who did it. Okay? The missing word and who did it. In the meantime, or write me babbers. I love it when Sharon tries to do that. Or write me babbers. It's Friday, the weekend's almost here. So stay put. Watch out for those clues. I will give you some clues for you. A line from a song. Don't want the song. What's the missing word? And who did it? In the meantime, kicking off the show, Metallica, Enter the Sandman. Not off.

Not off. We like that. We like that a lot. Alan G, thank you, mate. Have yourself a great weekend. Cousin Sally, there in Porter's Head. The weekend starts here. She doesn't work Fridays. Hello, Sal. And Mary in Bridgend. Hello, Mary. And our very own Sharon M. You'll catch her Monday to Friday on the Wakey Wakey Show, which is absolutely excellent. We like that. We like that a lot. And Metallica. Enter the Sandman. I just felt like it, actually. I just felt like it. I felt like this as well. Belinda Carlisle. Heaven's a place on earth. Cracking track.

like that. We like that a lot. Belinda Carlisle. And Heaven's a Place on Earth. Here comes Linda Ronstadt. From 1975. Remember this one.

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I don't believe her. I don't believe it!

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0: Very shortly, I'm going to play a track especially for Alan. We've lost a friend, our very own Linda, who's been put to rest today at 12:30. But before that, this is Louis Armstrong and Ella Fitzgerald and Summertime. And it certainly is.

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Melanie Kitson said, loving the whole Gershwin and Ella, Nate Small, Paul Cole Porter, Rod Stewart, great American songbook book. Have a brilliant weekend. Thank you, my darling. Especially for Alan, Hue and Cry.

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I think Alan is probably at the Tantoria. But this is Eric Clapton and Tears in Heaven from 1992. 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

0: Isn't that absolutely beautiful? 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

the late great Eddie Cochran and Summertime Blues. We like that a lot. Come on, baby, don't you wanna blank? Come on, baby, don't you wanna blank? Who did that?

What a collaboration. Amazing. Cher, Chrissie Hynde, Nina Cherry with Eric Clapton. What a great track that is. From 1995. Love Could Build a Bridge. I love that. I really do.

let's be fair. How good is that? It is fabulous. What a great track. And what a collaboration. Okay then. Let's rock, not off. Backman Turner Overdrive from 1974. You ain't seen nothing yet.

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Not just the world. It is nice to have your company. 47 after 12 here in Spain. 47 after 11 in the UK, Gran Canaria and Portugal. So good morning, me Babbers. And good afternoon, Spain. Buenos dias. It's nice to have your company.

0: I want to say good morning, or good afternoon, actually, to Jeff Feelgood. I want to, but I'm not going to. Hello, Jeff. Absolute classic, not off. That's a rock and roll for you. 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

By the way, it's not something I said to feel good. One, he hasn't. And two, I'm not that desperate. If I was dying of thirst, would you flow in love, come quench me? Right, are you poised? Are you ready? You have a beautiful body. The clues to What's My Line are coming up. Come on, baby, don't you wanna blank? Now, Dan, up there in our bunches right now, said, this one's not off, stump me. Listen to the clues, okay, Dan? Listen to the clues. Come on, baby, don't you wanna blank? What's that missing word, and who did it?

the Bellamy Brothers live. If I said you had a beautiful body, would you hold me against? Would you hold against me? Anyway, Late of Genesis. This is Peter Gabriel. And big time, come clues coming up right after this one.

Jeff Feelgood has got the answer wrong. I told you, mate, I'd get my own back. Listen, Jeff, listen to this. Come on, baby, don't you wanna blank? Come on, baby, don't you wanna blank? What's that missing word?

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For goodness sake, you've got the right word now. Ron Band. Ron Band. Get a grip, Jeff, for goodness sake. You're supposed to be a DJ. The right word, wrong band.

0: Cooper Estates, the agent that does more.
1: One, two, three.
2: Okay then. Listen to some clues. Here's a big one from Lynyrd Skynyrd. Come on, baby, don't you wanna blank? Come on, baby, don't you wanna blank?

So Jeff Feelgood is really struggling with this one, but actually has a key word, or two key words, two key words. Janice Street up there in Arbanches, well done my sweetheart. Amberlin Beach up in Arbanches, nope, not the that's not the answer. But I'm coming home to you. Come on baby, don't you wanna blank. Come on baby, don't you wanna blank. What's that missing word and who did it? And that was a big clue for you, by the way. Lynyrd Skynyrd. Another key word for you. We close our eyes. 5 minutes after one here in Spain. 5 minutes after 12 in the UK. Gran Canaria. Portugal. So good afternoon, everybody. All right, me babbers.

0: Blimey. Jeff Feelgood has got it right. Well done, Jeff. He'll be back on the breakfast show, of course, on Monday, 8 o'clock. Don't miss that. It's a cracking show. It really is. Scotty Boy, no. Scotty Boy then in Bridgend. No, that's not the answer. Come on, baby. Don't you want a blank? Come on, baby. Don't you want a blank?
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And it was a big, big clue. But what's my line? I'm still in love, still in love. Come on, baby, don't you wanna blank? And that was a big clue for you. Come on, baby, don't you want to blank? What's that missing word? And who did it? Right, your last clue. 1969, Neil Diamond, Sweet Caroline.

0: Dan, if you're listening to the clues, I just played a big, big clue for you.
1: Touching hands.
0: And this is another one.
1: Reaching out.
0: Come on, baby, don't you wanna blank? What's that missing word and who did it? Avril and Beach up there in our band chairs, come on.
1: Good times never seem so good.
0: So good, so good.

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1: Sweet Caroline, the time never seemed so good.
0: So good, so good. That was a clue for you. The answer coming up right now.
1: Sweet girl.
0: Come on, baby, don't you wanna blank? Okay, here's the answer.

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I defy you not to tap your foot to this one. And it's the answer, by the way.

0: Absolutely magnificent.
1: What's my line?
0: Okay, then. The clue was, come on, baby, don't you want a blank? What did I play you? I played you Lynyrd Skynyrd, Sweet Home Alabama. That was a big clue for you. Go West, Go West, Go. Big and operative word there. And we close our eyes. Hollies, Here We Go Again. The Moody Blues, and that was a big, big clue. Moody Blues and Go Now. Neil Diamond, Sweet Caroline. And of course, I played you the Blues Brothers. That's who it was. Come on, baby, don't you want to go? The Blues Brothers. What a fine track that is. I absolutely love it. Okay, who got it right? On the cusp, Avril and Beach up there in our Banjes. Well done, you two. Georgina and Barry there in our box. Well done, you. Scotty Boy there in Bridgend. Dan got there eventually. Well done, Dan. Our very own Jeff Feelgood. Well done, Jeff. Janice Street up there in our Banjes. Well done, Janice. Melanie Kitson. Well done, Melanie. Our very own Sharon M, of course. Well done, Sharon. Jacqueline Layton. Well done, Jacqueline. David Maskell. Well done, David. Jim Sutherland up there in our Banjes. Well done, Jim. Well done, Jim. And Rob and Judith. Right, coming up, bronze, silver and gold. In bronze, it's Mary. There in Bridgend. Well done, Mary. In silver, All Right Me Babbers.
2: There's nowhere in the world.
0: Annie Poo. Annie Poo from Luca. Well done, Annie.

0: now, here's a little story for you. Lee Sheridan of Bucks Fizz, whose real name was Roger Pritchard. They lived in Hawfield in Bristol, and I used to cut his hair. Yeah, I was a hairdresser. And I cut his hair for the Eurovision Song Contest. He never said a word about this. Never said a word. Nice guy, though. Really nice guy. So, Sally Pedder. Oh, yes. Cousin Sal. Gold today. Well done, Sal.
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0: Now, Angie Poo, yes, it's Angie, said, thanks for the update yesterday. Nino was a year above me at school. Still a good friend of mine, by the way. And, of course, he was on the telly. Got loads of medals. New, now bronze, silver and gold. 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Hello, Angie. 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We work the clubs together.

I've Got a Horrible Feeling, that was the last single she ever produced. The late, great Dusty Springfield. She was fabulous, she really was. What a singer. 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Okay then, Dave Edmunds.

0: is actually a really good version, isn't it? The Walker Brothers originally. That was David Essex.
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tell you what, we like that. We like that a lot. Hello to Catwoman. And enjoy your weekend, my darling. 33 degrees today, tomorrow and Sunday. In the shade, of course. Summer has arrived here in Spain. Okay then, one more record from me. And it's the mighty T-Rex. Mike Bolan. Not off. Get it on. Let's do it, shall we? The weekend's here. Almost.

And listen, have yourselves a great weekend, okay? Coming up at 2 o'clock, Golden Hits with Paul Baker. We like him. We like him a lot. 4 to 5, The Right Way. Loads and loads of information for you. And some great music as well. 5 to 7, John Campbell's Ultimate Playlist. 7 to 9, 90s to Infinity. 9 onwards, The Golden Music Mix. Tomorrow morning, of course, Simone James. Going back to the 80s. At 10 o'clock, the return of Alan G. We like that show, we really do. Hello, Alan. As I said, have yourself a great weekend wherever you are. I know it's cooling down in the UK, it's getting hot here in Spain, as it does. Thank you for listening. You know who you are. I'll see you on the flip side. Bye now.

0: Belayers with a multilingual team.
1: Almeria Gold, sponsored by Clover Estates, the agent that does more.
2: NATO's Secretary General says the alliance stands ready to defend every inch of its territory after Russian drones hit a Romanian apartment block. Two people were injured during the incident close to the country's border with Ukraine. An inquest into the deaths of three sisters recovered from the sea off Brighton Beach has heard there was no third-party involvement. But the coroner says the reasons why Jane Adetoro and Christina and Rebecca Walters died earlier this month is yet to be confirmed. Benjamin Netanyahu says Israel's aiming to control 70% of Gaza. The Israeli leader says his country's already increased its hold on the enclave from 50 to 60%. He's promised to keep tightening the grip on Hamas.
3: The most important thing is to continue leveraging our power to increase it. There is still more work. What is happening right now is truly a global change. There is no doubt about that.
2: Recent airstrikes on Gaza have killed 10 people, including a fighter in the militant group. Two brothers accused of assaulting police at Manchester Airport won't face a third retrial. Mohammed Fahir Amaz and Mohammed Ahmad from Rochdale both denied attacking a male officer in July 2024. The prospect of a peace deal between Iran and the US has led to the price of oil falling to a six-week low. Vice President J.D. Vance says an agreement's close. Donald Trump's been talking to Fox News and sounds confident that he's in the stronger position.
4: That's what I do. I negotiate. They negotiate. They're very good negotiators. They're crafty. In the end, we have all the cards because we've defeated them militarily. Look, they have no navy. Their air force is totally gone, 100%.
2: And an investigation's underway as to what caused a Blue Origin rocket to explode during a test launch. No one was injured when it burst into a massive fireball in Florida.
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0: Come on down to Valerie or Sensations Restaurant in Mohaka for a great night out. Firstly, what's going on at Valerie? On Friday at 8, it's Diane Moore. On Saturday at 8, it's our popular Silent Disco. On Sunday at 5, Live Band Essential. And later at 8:30, Fun Disco and Karaoke with DJ Carl. Over at Sensations, we're serving great food for our dinner dance evenings. This Saturday, it's Carl Lewis. So get yourself booked in.
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14: Right then, you ready? It's time to launch the weekend. Almost, almost. We've got a couple of hours to go. But we'll get you ready for it. Welcome along. It's Paul Baker for Friday the 29th.

0: We're ready for Friday, last day of the week, 29th of May, 2026. Coming up on the show a bit later on, all the usual stuff, conversation starter, amazing facts of the day, the brain buster on this day in history. Today is National Biscuit Day, as of which we will be looking at the high stakes dilemma of the office tea round. It's also International Co-Trimming Day, celebrating the perfect partnership of co-hosts and double acts everywhere. I don't have a co-host, I'm all on my own. I can dream, I can dream. World Digestive Health Day today. It's also National Paperclip Day. It is Learn About Composting Day and International Day of the UN Peacekeepers as well. Also coming up on the show today, we'll be looking at thoughts while organising your kitchen drawer. Because everybody loves doing that, don't they? Let's have a look at today's celebrity birthdays. Noel Gallagher of Oasis is 59 years old today. Mel B of the Spice Girls is 51. LaToya Jackson is 70 years old today. Rupert Everett is 67. Composer Danny Elfman is 73. Annette Bening, is 68. And John F. Kennedy, born on this day in 1917.
1: Paul Baker.

0: So what is the most underwhelming famous landmark or tourist attraction you've ever travelled to see? That was the question at the end of yesterday's show. Katie went to see the Mona Lisa in Paris, was genuinely shocked by how tiny it is. Ryan travelled all the way to Brussels to see the statue Mannequin Peace, I think that's how you say it, only to find a tiny 2-foot-tall bronze boy tucked away on a random street corner. Chloe visited the Holly Walk of Fame in Los Angeles, expecting glamour, but it was very crowded, slightly sticky pavement outside a massive shopping centre, with people aggressively trying to sell you tour bus tickets. I've been to Hollywood, I've been to Los Angeles. She's telling the truth. Jack went to see the Little Mermaid statue in Copenhagen, sitting on a rock right by an industrial harbour. And Sophie dragged her family to Plymouth Rock in Massachusetts, where the pilgrims supposedly first stepped foot in America, literally the size of a medium boulder. Never been there, so I can't pass judgment. But thank you for those comments. We'll do more of those in the next hour of the show.
1: Paul Baker.

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0: Charity Final Brainbuster of the Week coming up very, very soon. We got music from Sister Sledge, A+, Tupac, and right now his Prince, When Doves Cry.
1: Paul Baker.

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I like this question. It's your Brainbuster for Friday. According to a national poll about tea break etiquette, 71% of people claim that a biscuit is officially disqualified from being dunkable if it cannot survive in hot tea for at least how many seconds? 71% of people agree on this. A biscuit is officially disqualified from being dunkable if it cannot survive in hot tea for at least how many seconds? What do you think? Answers next.

Answering that brainbuster question for you now. Love this question. According to a nationwide survey about tea break etiquette, 71%, that's a high percentage, 71% of people claim that a biscuit is officially disqualified from being dunkable if it cannot survive in hot tea for at least how many seconds? The answer is 4.

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0: High stakes dilemmas of the office tea round coming up in the next hour of the show. Also, thoughts while organising a kitchen drawer on this day in history is coming up as well. Right now, let's do your amazing facts for Friday. The UK eats more biscuits than any other country in the world. The modern gem-style paperclip was never actually patented. Rich tea biscuits are structurally engineered to be the ultimate dunkers because their tight dough matrix absorbs liquid slower than a standard digestive. In Norway, during World War II, wearing a paperclip on your lapel was used as a secret symbol of national unity. And last one on the amazing facts of the day, the total number of chocolate digestives baked in the UK every single year, laid end to end, would stretch all the way around the equator.
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Into the second hour of the show for Friday the 29th of May. Events on this day in history. The space shuttle Endeavour successfully lands after its historic maiden voyage into orbit on this day in 1992. Manchester United becomes the first England football club to win the European Cup, defeating Benfica 4-1 at Wembley Stadium. 1968, that was. The iconic musical comedy film Moulin Rouge. It's not really a comedy, is it? Starring Ewan McGregor and Nicole Kidman, premieres in cinemas on this day in 2001. It is, however, one of my all-time favourite films, and if you get a chance to see the musical, do it. It's amazing. I think it's coming around quite soon, actually. You can actually probably get tickets to see that. Eurovision Song Contest in Oslo, won by Germany on this day in 2010. And the final episode of the classic sitcom Are You Being Served aired on British TV in 1985.

0: So then, final time for these answers on the conversation starter from yesterday. What is the most underwhelming famous landmark or tourist attraction you've ever travelled to? Thomas visited Stonehenge on a freezing, windy day. He said the history is brilliant, but you're kept so far back on a tarmac path, it honestly feels like you're just looking at a collection of large grey teeth from a distance. Emma went to the Leaning Tower of Pisa, and while the tower itself is fine, the entire surrounding area is hundreds of tourists doing the same awkward, forcing my hands out to stop it falling pose. I've seen the pictures of people doing the pose. Matthew travelled to see the Equator Line Market in Ecuador. They built a massive monument, but scientists later discovered they miscalculated the map. Hannah visited the Trevi Fountain in Rome during the summer. It was absolutely stunning, but you can't appreciate it because it's packed shoulder to shoulder with tourists. Tourists seem to be a main problem here, I think. And Adam went to see the Loch Ness Monster in Scotland. Never saw it. He was disappointed. Well, what do you expect?
1: Paul Baker.

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5: On the way for you very, very soon, high-stake dilemmas at the office tea round. And also thoughts while organising a kitchen drawer. Music from the Lightning Seeds, Lionel Richie, Level 42 and Louise. All the L's, but we'll change that with a W for you right now with Uptown Girl, his Westlife.

And now, high stakes dilemmas at the office tea round. The immediate panic when someone requests an incredibly specific herbal tea that you've never heard of. Running out of identical mugs and having to hand someone with world's best accountants when they work in HR. The agonizing wait at the kettle while three different colleagues try to make conversation about the weekend, realizing the milk carton has exactly three drops left in it, so you have to decide who gets the black coffee, and dunking a biscuit while waiting for the kettle, and losing the bottom half in the abyss of your own cup.

0: Thoughts everyone has while organising the kitchen drawer. Why do I own 17 separate takeaway menus for a Chinese restaurant that closed down? Ah, the missing manual for the toaster. I forgot how to press the lever down. I have a single unlabeled key. It could be a padlock key, it could be a suitcase key, or a treasure chest in the attic. I didn't realise I had a collection of 85 loose elastic bands that have completely melted into a plastic tray. Here is a pack of AA batteries. There's a 50-50 chance they're either fully charged or expired in the last decade. I've managed to find 3 separate measuring spoons from a brand new protein powder I stopped buying 3 years ago. And the final one, I have no memory of buying this tiny screwdriver, yet it is now the most valuable thing I own.
1: Paul Baker.

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6: 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First though, getting physical, here's Olivia Newton-John.

0: are nearly out of here. It's almost time to head off into the weekend. Thank you very much for listening to the show. I'm Paul Baker. I'll be back with you on Monday. In the meantime, let's give you a brand new conversation starter and you have the entire weekend. At Paul Baker DJ is where you need to go on the socials. What is the most unfortunate design flaw you've ever noticed in an everyday object? What is the most unfortunate design flaw you've ever noticed in an everyday object? Get your answers to me. I'll be reading them out on the air on Monday. Thank you very much for listening. Have a great weekend and you know what's coming. Enjoy what's left of your Friday.
1: Paul Baker.

0: Ladies and gentlemen, are you ready? Let's get ready to rumble!
1: Helping people who are living and working in Spain. It's the Right Way with David Wright. The comment section is open. Chat live to the DJ right now.

from the afternoon show. He's here with me, David Wyatt. Afternoon, everybody. It's very, very hot out there. The comment section has rebooted. Come and say hi. Come and keep me company this afternoon. Very good afternoon to John Alex there. Thanks, John, for looking after us this afternoon, keeping us entertained. It's beautiful weather out there today here in Almeria. 34 degrees out here today. It's very, very warm indeed. The wind's dropped away as well. Okay, so summer's here, so we're going to give you some rules and regulations for summer here. And a lot of these rules I'm going to be telling you today, most British people haven't heard of these, and it could catch you out this summer, so stay tuned for that. More tips and advice on living and working in Spain. That's all coming up on my show today.

0: latest quote there, kicking us off with what you're proposing. Good afternoon to John, Alex, join us in the comment section, and Tim the legend as well. The comment section has rebooted, so come and say hi, come and keep me company this afternoon.
1: 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The comment section is open, so come say hi to David right now.
0: Summer's here, finally in Spain. It's pretty warm out there, and that brings out all the beachgoers and the party goers, things like that. There's lots of fiestas put in the next couple of weeks here in Almeria area for sure, and also brings out the police in force, and there's lots of fines for doing simple things that you might not think about, which is quite straightforward really. And I'm going to be telling you lots of these rules and regulations throughout the show today. See if you can understand some of these and why they are laws, and some of them got pretty good, pretty hefty old fines as well. So just make sure you're informed on that. That's all coming up on the show right after this.

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6: 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Good afternoon to Carol. Join us in the comments section. Nice to see you all last week, Carol. Yeah, it's great to have you over at the house. And I'm going in the pool in a minute, straight after the show, for sure. It's really hot here today. And got the grandchildren here, so be going in the pool this afternoon and cool off a bit. So, yeah, talking about the summer, there's a lot of rules and regulations that come into force. They're in here round year, all year. I'll say it again, they're all year round rules. But mostly prominent in the summertime. So maybe some people don't understand these rules or not aware of them, but they could catch you some hefty fines. For example, smoking on the beaches can cost you up to €2,000 fine for smoking on the beaches. Now, in Barcelona, Ibiza, and many parts of the Costa Blanca, bans on smoking altogether. That means you can't smoke anywhere on the beaches at all. And fines, as I say, up to €2,000. There should be some signs up on the beach when you first get to the beach there. Local communities have got the rights to put these signs up and ban smoking completely, so make sure you're aware of that. Another one as well, which I didn't really realise was a law here, but it makes sense really when you think about it. No shampoo. Now, there's lots of public beaches have got these showers that are put there by the councils for you to use to shower off, and there is no shampoo allowed at all. You can get fined €750 if you use shampoo in these showers on the beaches. Now, this is part of the environmental concerns for pollution on the beach, so make sure you don't use shampoo if you're showering off on the beach here in Spain.
7: There's a message on my phone. It's my mother saying, darling, please come home.

some rules and regulations for the summer here in Spain and some things that you might not be aware of. Okay, so this one's quite good. Swimming with a red flag. If you swim in areas if there's a red flag up, you can be fined €3,000. Now, lots of beaches with a certain amount of people on them, they have these security guards or lifeguards, as I should say, and they're on the towers here and they have flags up and they put the yellow flag up, the orange flag or the red flag. If there's a red flag up, that means there is no swimming. If you do swim in the beach with that red flag up, they call the police and you will be fined €3,000. So just be aware of the flag system here in Spain. It is quite important. And urinating in the sea is illegal here in Spain. Now, this is a new one on me. I'm not saying we've all done it, but maybe we've all done it. But the coastal patrols, the security guards, things like that, the lifeguards, they are watching out for people who are doing this in the sea. And it's a €700 fine if you're caught urinating in the sea. I'm not quite sure how they're going to check that one out. If you're up to your waist in the water, do they come down and check? I don't know. But there you go. See what you think of that one. Urinating in the sea is illegal in Spain, and there's a €700 fine on that one. There you go.

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2: Chris Lovelace joining us in the comment section. Afternoon to you, Chris. I hope you're well. Are you here yet, mate? Have you bought anywhere? Let us know. Yeah, we're talking about rules and regulations for the summer months. These are rules that apply all year round, really, but I just thought we'd bring these up because they're quite apt for summer. Now, I've just gone out and bought myself a gazebo. I've got a job to do next week up on a roof terrace, and it's going to be crazy hot. So I bought this extendable gazebo, you know, the awning type thing. Well, it's illegal to put these up on the beach now. If you put a tent up or a gazebo without permission, you can be fined up to €1,500 in Spain, so just be aware of that. I'm not quite sure why that is. I suppose if you're pitching a tent on the beach and you're staying there overnight or something, I can see that. But putting a shelter, a shade up, a bit of sunshade, I can't see the point in that, really, fining people. But it's €1,500 fine for that, so just be on the lookout for that one.

0: The Afternoon Show.
1: Yeah, so today on the show, talking about rules and regulations on the beaches here in Spain, some crazy rules and some quite straightforward ones as well, which, if you're not aware, could get you hefty fines. Now, drinking alcohol on the beach, many people assume this is allowed everywhere in Spain. It isn't. Some towns are enforcing anti-drink laws now on beaches and on promenades, fines starting at €1,500 upwards. So be aware of that. You can't drink on a beach. I know most Spanish people do, and it's quite... nice to be able to have a cold beer or something, a glass of wine on the beach. But just be aware of that. There is some new rules and regulations now where you cannot drink on the beach. And this is one I like. Reserving a spot with your towel on the places like Benidorm, this is totally illegal now. Lots of the costas are starting to bring this in as well. If you put your tables, chairs, umbrellas up, and then you go away and leave it on the beach, security and the lifeguards are allowed to pick it up and take it away. You are not allowed to reserve a spot on the beaches now in most popular beaches in Spain. They're bringing this law in. It's a shame you didn't do that years ago in the hotels. Remember, as a kid, we used to get up at early hours of the morning before breakfast, go down to the here on holiday in Spain, go down and put your towels out, reserve your spot. And never forget, when I was a kid, my dad got up early one morning, put a load of towels around the pool for us, because we weren't really aware of this is how it worked, but that sort of thing you had to do back in them days. And I had a nice breakfast, went to go down and sit here in the pool, and we found all of our towels had been thrown in the pool. And a nice German family was sitting on our seats that we would unofficially reserve. But so yeah, there you go. That is a thing of the past now here in Spain. Lots of places are stopping that, and they're stopping it on the beaches as well. So be aware, if you get up from the beach and walk away, they can take up your stuff and you're not allowed to reserve on the beach. Okay, so Havana now, this is a song that I really like. I'm going to play you the remix version first, and then the original version. I see what you think is the best one.

That's Havana there. That's a remix version. I'm going to play the original version now, the one that I like, but let's see what you think of the two. Very good afternoon, John Alosh G, joining us comment section. How the hell are you, my friend?

0: listening to The Right Way with me, David Wright, here on Almeria Radio 107.5 FM. Okay, talking about rules and regulations in Spain, some things you might not know. Now, beach barbecues and bonfires, unless it's specifically permitted, then lighting fires or bonfires or barbecues on Spanish beaches is illegal and can get you heavy fines. This is due to wildfire risks. Now, I don't really get this one myself. Wildfire risk on the beach here in Spain. Most of the beaches here in Spain, pretty much all the beaches I've been to, are just sand. There's nothing much there to catch light at all. But and if it does catch light, it'll go out quite easily. But there you go. And having said that, barbecues and that and bonfires are not allowed on the beach in Spain. Next month, well, this month now, on the 23rd of June, you're going to be allowed to have bonfires on all the beaches in the southern areas of Spain. This is San Juan, where the councils actually provide firewood for you to light barbecues and have a bonfire on the beach to celebrate. So there you go.
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0: Okay, so lots going on this weekend. Let's hear from Valerie.
1: Come on down to Valerie or Sensations Restaurant in Mohaka for a great night out. Firstly, what's going on at Valerie? On Friday at 8, it's Diane Moore. On Saturday at 8, it's our popular silent disco. 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And later at 8:30, fun disco and karaoke with DJ Carl. Over at Sensations, we're serving great food for our dinner dance evenings. This Saturday, it's Carl Lewis. So get yourself booked in.
0: Okay, so following on with some rules and regulations here in Spain that you might not be aware of, walking through the town in just your swimwear and hotspots now, and many of the local costas, it is illegal now to walk around in your swimwear once you come off of the beach. Walking away from the beach wearing a bikini, swim shorts or no shirt can result in fines. Now, lots of councils are starting to take this rule, and they're getting quite hot on that. Also, taking dogs onto the beach during the summer is not allowed here in Spain. They have out of season months, peak times when you can take dogs on the beach, but in the summer you can get fined for taking your dog on the beach. Not that you should take your dog on the beach at this time of year anyway, but there you go. Just be aware of that.

0: So talking about rules and regulations here in Spain for the summer and around the summer months here, and drinking and driving. Now, Spain has got one of the lowest drink driving limits in all of Europe, so be aware of that. With many people out in the summer having a odd drink or two. 0.5 grams of alcohol per blood and only 0.25 millilitres in a breath test. So it's one of the lowest in all of Europe, as I said earlier. So be aware of that. And even just one drink could put you over the limit drinking and driving here in Spain. So if in doubt, don't drink. One of the things we used to do in the UK when I was out on my pub crawls as a youngster, was we used to go in a group, and whoever was the designated driver would get his drinks bought for free by the rest of them, and with the option of he would not drive with any alcohol at all. So that's quite a good way, really, you know. So a designated driver on this is quite a good idea. So just be aware, if you're in Spain, the limits are very, very low indeed, and the police are out in force at the moment, trust me. I got stopped with my wife's cousin. We were driving back from Leroy Merlin's just a few days ago, and it was in the middle of the day, and there was a little police road check by the side of the road, and pulled us in, and they were looking for people that are drinking and drugs. I think looking for drugs mostly, but there you go. And asked for all the paperwork and details, and he had the plastic thing in his hand looking for people to blow in it, but he could see that we were working or being out working in it, and he just asked us to go on by. But you don't want to be blown in the bag here in Spain. Trust me, it's a very, very low limit indeed, so be aware if you're drinking this time of the year in Spain.
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0: Yeah, you're listening to The Right Way with me, David Wright, here on Almería Radio 107.5 FM. Just going through some rules and regulations here in Spain. Flip-flops, you can't drive in flip-flops or barefoot or shirtless. If you get driving around here in Spain, get caught with no shirt on, you can be fined. It's not that the actual footwear is illegal here in Spain, it's that they find it inappropriate control of the vehicle. You can be fined €200 for that, so just be aware of that. I think I've seen some women driving travelling in these really high heels. I don't know how that's quite safe to drive, but there you go. So yeah, flip-flops, bare fur and bare-chested. If you're driving, be aware that it's coming off the beach. A lot of people do this. I know I've seen them driving with no shirt on. You can get fined for that. Also, drinking water or drinking anything while you're driving, technically that's offence as well. You need to have two hands on the wheel at all time. Having your arm out of the window here where it's nice and hot, you've got your arm out the window just cruising along, that is illegal as well, so you can get fined. So there's so many things that in the summer months you can get fined for here in Spain. Just be aware of it, just be careful and avoid getting these fines.

0: tu cuerpo alegría Macarena, que tu cuerpo es para dar la alegría y cosa buena. Darle a tu cuerpo alegría Macarena. ¡Hey, Macarena!
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6: So continuing with a few more rules and regulations here in Spain. Feet on the dashboard, passengers this is, not a driver. Yeah, I've seen a few people doing this. Passengers with their feet up on the dashboard and shoes off and just relaxing, chilling out. This is illegal here in Spain. Drivers can be fined for the passenger with their feet up on the dashboard. This is due to the dangers with the airbag going off or if there is an accident. Now, there's a few videos online about this as well, and quite shocking the injuries people have when they have a slight impact and the airbag goes off. You can imagine, can't you, with your feet up on the dashboard. But there you go. Also, touching your mobile phone at all, even touching your mobile phone while you are driving here in Spain, is against the law. Many people get caught out with this. They stop at traffic lights and they just pick up their phone and have a look at it. You cannot even have your mobile phone on your lap or on the seat next to you. Even if you're not touching it, if it's on the seat next to you, you can be fined for that here in Spain now. When people pull up at traffic lights, I often see them checking their messages, things like that, but it has to be in a designated holder or out of the way. You are not allowed to touch your mobile phone while you're driving here in Spain. Also, when we're talking about that as well, sitting at traffic lights, you've seen people looking in the mirror, checking their makeup, checking their eyes and that rear view mirror or things like that. You're not allowed to do that. That is illegal here in Spain. You're supposed to be looking with your eyes forward, hands on the wheel, with being aware of what's going on around you. So if you're caught checking your makeup or anything like that, brushing your hair in the mirror, checking your teeth, that is illegal and you can get fined for that, believe it or not, here in Spain. So just be aware of that. There's many rules and regulations here in Spain, and lots of them have fines from around 1,500 euros. So you don't want to get caught out this summer.

0: to 60%, he's promised to keep tightening the grip on Hamas.
1: The most important thing is to continue leveraging our power, to increase it. There is still more work. What is happening right now is truly a global change. There is no doubt about that.
0: Recent airstrikes on Gaza have killed 10 people. Police are treating the deaths of three people, including a child, in South London as unexpected. They fell from a block of flats on Wednesday. A Canadian man accused of selling poisons linked to the deaths of more than 100 British people won't face trial in this country. Ruth McKee has the details.
2: Kenneth Law is due to appear in court in Ontario, where his lawyer says he's expected to plead guilty to 14 counts of counselling or aiding suicide in Canada. Police claim the 60-year-old sold lethal substances online, and they suspect him of sending at least more than 1,000 packages abroad, including to the UK. But the Crown Prosecution Service say they've taken what they say is the difficult decision not to extradite him.
0: Two men have been arrested after 12,000 doses of unlicensed weight loss medicines were found during a raid at a country estate. The pair, both aged 29, were detained last night at the property near Northampton. And Gen 2 penguins, kept in a basement at an indoor attraction, are being rehomed in a facility with natural light and more space. Campaigners have been calling for the owner of Sea Life London Aquarium to close the venue over animal welfare concerns. That's the latest. I'm Tanya.
3: 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Firstly, what's going on at Valerie? On Friday at 8, it's Diane Moore. 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And later at 8:30, fun disco and karaoke with DJ Carl. 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This Saturday, it's Carl Lewis. 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

Good evening, good morning, good afternoon, wherever you are in the world, whatever time zone you're in. Welcome to the Ultimate Playlist. My name's John Campbell, and over the next 2 hours, I've got some incredible music for you. So if you like synth pop, synthwave, new wave, goth, indie, new romantic, it's all here in this show. I'm a 100% music geek, so if you love music the way I do, this is the show for you. And tonight, I've got a veritable feast of fantastic music, all from, well, the musical buffet of life, you could say. So you ready to do this? Without further ado, and now that we're here, surprisingly enough, the 80s, one of my favourite tracks. This is the Communards with Tomorrow, produced by Mr. Stephen Haigh on the Ultimate Playlist.

So that was the Communards featuring Richard Coles on piano. Jimmy Somerville, the diminutive Jimmy Somerville, the man with a very high voice who speaks in a very strong Glaswegian voice when you hear him speak. He's like, all right, I'm Jimmy. And yet he's right up there. Fantastic act. Actually, I wish they'd come back because they were really good. This is Modern Talking with You're My Heart, You're My Soul. Of course, wasn't a hit in the UK, surprisingly enough. Huge all around Euro. In fact, they are a bit of a Euro God thing over there. Oh, and before I forget, I'm going to dedicate this to Alex in New Jersey. Alex loves Modern Talking. This one's for you, baby.

So that was Modern Talking with You're My Heart, You're My Soul. Can you believe it? Here we are, season 7, I think. Somebody might correct me in the Facebook chat, but I've got a bit of a cold tonight, as you can hear also, so I do apologise in advance. The night's a fair drawing in, as we say in Scotland, so you can cosy up with some hot cocoa and listen to the ultimate playlist. So I just have to tell you, I don't like being self-serving, but I might as well tell you, I'm about to release a short film. It's something I've been working on for... no, nearly 6 years. And the weird thing about it is, I've actually scrapped the original. I paid, let's just say, a lot of money to make this movie, and I got it done in CGI, and I wasn't happy, so I went and done it myself, and now I'm totally happy. Not as happy as I am when I hear The Damn Don't Cry by Visage, though. 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

0: 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But what's more interesting is that's from the second Visage album. Or is it? Yes, it is. Because it's got the Anvil and Der Amboss if you're in Germany.
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0: So next up is a friend of mine. His name is Michael Oakley. He's from Scotland, and as you can hear, he's loading up the sound of the Atari ST computer in the background. And I once spilled a cup of coffee all over 6 months of work over my floppy. I destroyed my floppy forever. I was devastated.

So that was Michael Oakley, and I just want to be clear about one thing. When I was referring to floppy, it wasn't a metaphor. My disc genuinely was a floppy disc that was broken. The reason I say that is because I see some lewd people in the comments I'm having to hide right now, making up aspersions. You could say. Here is If This Was a Single, and I think this would have been a great single. This is David Bowie with Criminal World on the Ultimate Playlist, and it's a bit of a tune. God rest David Bowie.

So that was the Thin White Duke, Mr. David Bowie, with Criminal World on the Ultimate Playlist. I hope you're enjoying the show. Tonight is going to be a real doozy, I promise you that. It's just so good to be back, I really mean that. I wonder if people fake that type of stuff. I don't. I'm glad to be back, and I'm glad to know that you're there too. So if you're new to the show, my name's John Campbell and I have a Facebook page. You can find me under the name John Campbell, no H in the John. And we talk about music. We've got a thriving, growing community. Everybody's really kind of upbeat. It's a good vibe, you know. And recently we actually made a post about Duran Duran's Come Undone, and the backing vocalist, well, not in this instance, the vocalist along with Simon Le Bon is Tessa Niles. And Tessa Niles came onto the page and said thank you for making this post, and she shared it on her page, and that made me warm inside. Ah, this is Duran Duran.

So that was Duran Duran. You know, many people say that Ordinary World was the ultimate comeback song, and I think so. It was unbelievable for the band, but what I will say also is I think Come Undone may be the equal, if not better, than Ordinary World. I know it's a hot potato and you can catch it. Yeah, that's just all I'm saying. Anyway, if you like 12 inches from the... if you like 12-inch mixes from the 80s, then... this is the show for you, because we find the best ones, the rarities and the stuff that doesn't get played anymore. And this week's big 12-incher of the week is an absolute beezer. From the

0: 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Every time you're doing the big 12-incher of the week, it always alludes to something else, you know. And don't get me wrong, I knew what I was doing with the show when I created the big 12-incher, but it genuinely was a big 12-incher in Glasgow. That's what we used to say.
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0: So this is Lady Gaga ripping off Vince Clarke with How Bad Do You Want Me to sound like Yazoo.
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that was Lady Vince Clark on the Ultimate Playlist. This is the Thompson Twins. Let's face it, at this time in life, the Thompson Twins were on fire. Everything they did was great. I wish they'd get back together and make great music, but I feel that way about all the bands I play in this show. Get back and write the classic songs.

0: So that was the Thompson Twins with Hold Me Now. Never off the radio back in the day. An absolute classic song. And for me, probably their best song. Although I do like You Take Me Up. Yeah, and that's all I have to say in that matter. Now, we're at the part of the show known as Should Have Been the Hit. Should Have Been the Hit? Should Have Been a Hit? You think doing this show long enough I would realise how to pronounce my own phrases, but, you know, I'm just not a cunning linguist. That's how it is. Anyway, here is the song I think would have been a monster hit in the 80s and should have been a hit in this era. This is The Last Arcade with The Time of Our Lives.
1: Here's a song that didn't get the success it deserved, and it wasn't shit. Should have been a hit.

0: it's just one of those songs that gets you emotional. You know, those boys know what they're doing, don't you? They just take you back to a time and a place. It's heartfelt, it's sincere, and it's honest. And that's what I love about the music of The Last Arcade.
1: My name is John Campbell.
0: There were many Kim Wilde songs we were going to choose, but I wanted to play this one because I think it sounds really new wave, almost and like an Ultravox track, musically, if you listen to the backing track. Never trust a stranger. No, it's very mature, that guitar riff.

tune. That was Kim Wilde with Never Trust a Stranger. And this is Jennifer Page. I know nothing about Jennifer Page other than she made a great little pop song called Crush.

So that was Jennifer Page with Crush. Do you know, I think it's strange, certain things send you back in time, like a certain smile, and all of a sudden you're back and you remember the time when you got a smile off somebody, or a smell. You know, that smell takes you back, you know, or a song. In this instance, this song takes me back to being in a venue in Glasgow called Tin Pan Alley, having lost my mates, being absolutely drunk on my own and feeling like a loser. There you go.

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I do like that song though. I do like it.

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5: When I heard this song, I just thought, it's so futuristic. There's something magical about this. And to me, it's never aged, it's like fine wine. This is Depeche Mode with New Life from the album Speak and Spell. Now, a lot of people say, oh, only like the later Depeche Mode. No, I'm a synthpop fan, pal. Let's get this right. Early Depeche Mode is absolutely splendiferous, and that's a fact.

Do you know, I have no clue what they're singing. Operating, generating, but it just sounds great, don't it? It's just great. Now, as you know, last week I played Blancmange. Do tell me! This week I'm playing one that I absolutely love also. This is Lose Your Love. I think it was in Flight of the Navigator.

So that was Blancmange with Lose Your Love. You know, every time I play this song, it did fill me with sadness, because not only has Stephen Luscombe passed away, but the other thing was I knew the party was over in terms of UK charts for Blancmange at that point. They'd released a single called What's Your Problem, and I thought it was great. And then I thought, well, Lose Your Love will be a huge hit, and it wasn't. And I thought, oh, that's just wrong. That's just wrong. Anyway, we're going back to the future right now, the part of the show where I find you a modern act whose lineage lies in the past, and we're going back to Glasgow again, that hotbed of talent. And what we have is a band called Magnetic Skies, and this is Fading Lights. Very new wave. I really like this. I found them on Instagram by accident. I thought I'll have to let everybody listen to this one.

that was Magnetic Skies, and I'm going to play that again. I'm going to. Sounded very Glaswegian there. In fact, anybody who's listening from abroad, being outside Glasgow, they're probably like, what is this man saying? I do apologise in advance. Anyway, we're going back to the future right now. No, we're not. It's this week's Blockbuster. Are you kidding, Campbell? I've got a great song for you. This is Madonna. I do like Madonna, I have to be honest. And this is Lucky Star. Now, this was from the movie Snatch, and it's the scene where Vinnie Jones is dragging Spud from Trainspotting along by, I think it's his shirt, in the car right along the road. He says, I do love this fucking song. You know, I think my producer might be psychic, because he bleeped me. He must have known I was going to let rip there. Damn you, producer.

0: that was Madonna from the movie Snatch. Isn't it amazing how certain pop songs get placed in the most bizarre movies? I absolutely love Snatch. But I also love talking of movies. I love Rocky movies. And you know, a lot of people say, oh, Rocky movies are very corny. Shut up! They're a metaphor for inspiration in life. How many times can you get put down and get up? And that's what life is all about. You know, it is. Life is a struggle at times, and sometimes you just got to face the storm and run right into it. Or as I always say, run into the brick wall, fall down, and keep running till you eventually climb up it. Anyway, this is for Susan Martinez in America, and this is... Well, I've never heard this song before, until recently, obviously. And this is GTR with The Hunter, and it's a tune. Thank you, Susan.
1: Hey, yo, Mick. Just this guy in Scotland that thinks he can pick better Rocky themes than me.
2: Well, Rock, Rocky V wasn't exactly filled with anthems, was it?
1: Touché.

0: I think you might have a point.
1: No, Sherlock. You don't say.
2: You do say that is a bit of a tune and should have been in a Rocky movie.
3: All right.
2: I like that.
3: America. Bleep. Yeah.
2: See, I'm having to bleep myself now. I bet you my producer was sitting with his finger on the button going, he's going to say it, he's going to say it. Sorry, I should say it in English. He's going to say it, he's going to say it. You know what I'm saying. So here we are with one of the songs I absolutely love. I actually heard this at my school disco, and this is the Steve Miller Band with Abracadabra Tune. Who doesn't like this song? If you don't, let me know in the Facebook chat, and then I'll find you, because this is just an absolute anthem. And that's all I have to say. You're on the Ultimate Playlist on Almeria Radio.

0: So that's Steve Miliband with Abracadabra, making a very crazy outro there. Recently sampled by Eminem, who did his own thing on top of it. As you know, Eminem takes other people's songs and makes them his own. Yeah, it's a bit like stealing a bike when you think about it, you know. This is now my bike because I put a new saddle on it. Yeah.
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So that was Camouflage. I absolutely love that song. Very, very cool. Yeah, it's got influences of Depeche Mode, but so what? Every rock band has influences of Iron Maiden and Metallica. Don't, you know, and Depeche Mode are extremely influenced by Kraftwerk. I don't know why people keep giving bands that are influenced by Depeche Mode grief. Shut up and get back in your box. There's nothing wrong with being inspired by other artists. Sorry, rant over. Here's a song that was a huge hit in Germany, and then PWL got hold of it and made a great cover version of it with Sandra. This is Everlasting Love on the Ultimate Playlist.

So that was Sandra with Everlasting Love, originally recorded by Robert Knight. Jeez, his name sounds like Cockney rhyming slang. Anyway, that was Everlasting Love. Great tune, great tune. I really like it. But I actually like the Sandra version, the original version, before PWL got the grubby mitts on it. This is one of my favourite Pet Shop Boys songs. It's a bit tragic. It's almost like Soft Cell's Say Hello, Wave Goodbye. It's a dystopian tragedy. Sometimes I think I'm punching above my intellectual weight, i.e. I'm not very smart, but there is something like a Greek tragedy, maybe, maybe not. Either way, I'll be quiet right now. This is Rent by the Pet Shop Boys, and it's absolute quality music.

So that was the Pet Shop Boys, when for me they were at their absolute peak musically. Don't shoot me, Pet Shop Boys. Do you know, the Pet Shop Boys fans have got a thing for me, not in a good way though. Whenever I put up a post about the Pet Shop Boys and say, this is my favourite song, someone will jump in and go, how dare you, don't you understand about it? I'm like, alright, calm down, pal, calm down. It's really weird, it's really bizarre. I mean, I love the Pet Shop Boys, but I think the Pet Shop Boys fans think that I don't. Go figure, go figure. Anyway, here is this week's Gothic Classic of the Week, and it is The Mission with Wasteland. All over this land, all over this wasteland, on the Ultimate Playlist. Take it away, Adders family.

0: sadly, recently, the TV personality James Whale passed away. And I used to love the James Whale radio show, even though it was a TV show. And for me, the highlight was Wayne Hussey of The Mission being on it, absolutely pissed out of his head.
1: My name is John Campbell.
0: I absolutely love this song. In fact, I love Jagged Little Pill. For me, it is one of the greatest albums of all time, and that's all I have to say on this matter.

So that was Alanis Morissette, and I know quite a few people that listen to this show that absolutely love that album, and one of them being a lovely lady called Vivian Moir. And quite, well, Vivian sent me this song, and at first I wasn't sure about it. The song is called All Your Pain by Night, but it's a great track. Thank you, Vivian. Hope you're having a good night.

0: So that was Night with All Your Pain, sounding like rock trance. Can't quite figure it out, but I do like it. You're in the Ultimate Playlist.
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0: So this is The Human League with Sound of the Crowd, a song that they redid and used a Lindrum and made it a bit Scheisenhausen. This is just such a great song though.

So that was the Human League, Sound of the Crowd, from, well, probably, arguably, the greatest album of the 80s. Sadly, and I mean sadly, this was a quick one tonight. Did you not think so? I did. Time has came and gone again. But thank you for staying with me, and thank you for listening to the show. I think we're up to our, like, sixth or seventh season of doing the Ultimate Playlist. Can't believe I'm still doing this. I just thought it was something to do during lockdown, and yet it's kind of grown and grown and grown, which is lovely to see, you know. Last song tonight's an interesting one. It's by David Glasper, former singer of Breathe, and he recorded his own album in 2012, if my memory serves me right, or 2015. And this is one of the songs called Say You Will. And for me, David has got one of the greatest voices of all time. I cannot emphasise it enough. He's had a lot of troubles. I don't want to go into the detail, but he's a bit of a lost soul in many ways. But my God, his voice isn't lost. It's so touching. Listen to this voice.

0: 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You've been listening to The Ultimate Playlist on Almeria Radio. Honestly, that man's voice just sends me places. I hope you've enjoyed the show tonight. I'll see you again soon. You take care of yourself, but most importantly, try your very best to be.
1: Almeria Gold, sponsored by Clover Estates, the agent that does more.
2: Two men driving at 139 miles per hour in a 30 zone have been jailed for a total of more than 24 years for a deadly crash in Manchester. Sylvester Abayomi died in March when the offender's car ran a red light. Police say Uwais Hussein and Usman Mahmoud filmed themselves on the night consistently speeding and inhaling from a balloon. They also discussed removing evidence and booking an Uber to flee the scene. A Canadian man's admitted aiding suicides by selling poisons online. Kenneth Law pleaded guilty to 14 charges, all linked to victims in Canada. Authorities in the UK have also connected the 60-year-old to 79 people who died here, but he won't be extradited. David Parfitt's son Thomas was 22 when he's said to have taken a lethal substance sold by Law.
3: He was charging the equivalent of around £50. For the poison, probably making £40 profit. So I think he valued my son's life at about the equivalent of £40.
2: The Samaritans can be contacted on 116 123. Sir Keir Starmer's accused Russia of a serious violation of NATO airspace after a drone hit a block of flats in Romania. Two people were hurt in the eastern city of Galati. The EU's preparing further sanctions. Donald Trump's meeting advisers at the White House to make a final determination on a deal to extend a ceasefire with Iran. It comes after reports the US and Iranian negotiators had reached agreement on a 60-day truce. Around 3,500 homes and businesses in

0: for our dinner dance evenings. This Saturday, it's Carl Lewis, so get yourself booked in.
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0: is 90s Till Infinity. Brett Costello with you, filling in for Gavin Crossley this week as we take you back with the sounds of New Jack Swing. And that was My Prerogative from Bobby Brown's 1988 album, Don't Be Cruel. And you may be asking yourself, why are we playing the 80s up here on 90s Till Infinity? Well, as we take in the New Jack Swing era, which pretty much was prevalent from 1987 through to 1992, we're going to have to take a little bit of a look at the late 80s to make sure we understand and appreciate all of the New Jack Swing sounds. If you're not familiar with New Jack Swing, New Jack or Swing Beat, it's a bit of a fusion genre, blending the rhythms of hip-hop, dance pop, urban contemporary and the sounds of R&B, spearheaded by producers of the likes of Teddy Riley, Jimmy Jam and Terry Lewis. New Jack Swing was most popular from the late 80s through to the early to mid-90s. Over the next 60 minutes, we'll take you on a 90s through till infinity ride with some of the biggest hits of New Jack Swing, late 80s and early 90s. If you had to explain the New Jack Swing sound in just one track, this would be the one to play. Guy's second single from their self-titled debut, Groove Me. Most importantly, Groove Me brings the energy of New Jack Swing. Teddy Riley on production. It's 90s till infinity.
1: Groove Me. Ah, yeah.

The year was 1988, and that's Keith Sweat's I Want Her, a track that was created in Teddy Riley's St. Nick Project's apartment and kicked off a string of hits for Keith Sweat. The track gave Riley a stamp of legitimacy as a producer outside of New York and put New Jack Swing on the map officially. Another of Teddy Riley's several projects across the 1987 and 88 era that set the stage for the New Jack Swing explosion was Johnny Kemp's classic Just Got Paid, the song originally written for Keith Sweat, but instead launching Johnny Kemp's 1988 album Secret of Flying. This Thank God It's Friday anthem still rocks the dance floors today. Johnny Kemp and Just Got Paid on our New Jack Swing special of 90s till infinity.

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You may be more familiar with Rex and Effect for their 90s classic Rump Shaker. Well, in 88, they were doing a strong New Jack Swing sound, and in fact, that was the name of that track. Rex and Effect, a Harlem trio whose lineup included Teddy Riley's younger brother Markel, propelled by a groove that samples James Brown and Parliament. The song also name-checks plenty of other New Jack Swing artists, including the likes of Keith Sweat, Albie Shaw and Guy. By the 90s, New Edition had broken up and its former members formed several splinter groups or acts, including Bell Biv DeVoe, Johnny Gill, Ralph Tresvant and, of course, Bobby Brown. In 1990, several ex-New Edition members had hit songs, Bell Biv DeVoe with Poison and Johnny Gill with Rub You the Right Way. The sounds of 1990s New Jack Swing, back to back here on 90s Till Infinity.

Gills, Rub You the Right Way made it all the way to number 3 in the US Top 100. Later on that decade, he had his biggest single success in Australia, hitting the top 10 with his classic track, The Floor. Later in 1990, an artist called Samuel, a former member of the disco-infused dance urban group Club Nouveau, who had that big tune, Lean On Me, released a track called So You Like What I See. It became a number one R&B hit and set the tone for the sound of 90s New Jack. Let's kick it with a program on 90s Till Infinity.

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California group Tony Tony Tony featuring Rafael Sadiq and the track Feels Good, reaching number one on the R&B charts in 1990. It also got as high as number nine on the US Top 100, and they've earned their place on this week's 90s Till Infinity New Jack Swing Special. 1991 saw the release of the New Jack City soundtrack, which spawned two number one singles. Christopher Williams released I'm Dreaming, which got to number one on the Hot R&B Hip Hop chart, while Colour Me Bad had massive crossover success, getting to number one on the pop charts with their single I Wanna Sex You Up. New Jack Swing sounds back to back, taken from the New Jack City soundtrack here on 90s Till

Costello with you, Colour Me Bad, on our New Jack Swing special here on 90s Till Infinity. The King of Pop's 90s update was led by a New Jack era dream team with maestro Teddy Riley to bring the current sound to his album Dangerous. Michael Jackson's 1992 singles Remember the Time and In the Closet placed in the top 10 on the Billboard Hot 100, with Jam also reaching the top 5 in the Hot R&B Hip Hop charts. With Teddy Riley leading the charge on the production side, you knew that the Dangerous album was going to have that New Jack Swing sound. And here's Remember the Time, the New Jack Swing tinged remix on 90s Till Infinity.

0: The year was 1993 and New Jack Swing was still kicking on. She's Got That Vibe from R. Kelly in the Public Announcement there, reaching the number 7 position on the R&B chart stateside and even charting in Australia. As New Jack Swing started to peter out towards the middle of the 90s, Montel Jordan did have a number one with a New Jack Swing hit called This Is How We Do It, which after its release sadly saw the popularity of the genre decline. Even New Jack Swing's key creator and proponent Teddy Riley made his sound evolve with his second supergroup Blackstreet with their debut 1994 album. As one of the last crossover New Jack Swing hip-hop records, Montel Jordan enjoyed worldwide success with This Is How We Do It, but he may have got a bit of a raw deal in producing the album, taking a one-time payout of less than you might think.
1: My deal, you don't know what you don't know, all right? Even a bad deal is what you agree to, okay? That's word for somebody out there. Even if you got a bad deal, you got hustle, whatever, a deal is normally what you agree to. So I agreed to a deal that my first album deal was for $160,000. I created the This Is How We Do It album for $160,000.
0: This is Montel Jordan and This Is How We Do It. We hope you've enjoyed our New Jack Swing special this week here on 90s Till Infinity.

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